baby. That is some Boston tenderism for you. Who else would have came up with Roni from Tenderoni? Bobby Brown on Magic 102.1 with R&B Liz. This guy Houston checking in you. I'm feeling good. How about you? The rain ain't stopped no show, just like one monkey won't do that either. We're going to have a good time tonight. A good lot, a little R&B, a little hip hop. But I'm going to kick it off with this Philly Jilly Scott. Don't play. It's Magic 102.1.

0: It's Aaliyah. One in a Million beat sounds just like Players. Cheers to me. I had to go deep in my R&B bag, my R&B memory, to try to figure out why did they sound so similar. If you remember back in the 90s, the producers worked together back then. So Timbaland, along with Static Major from Player, they all worked together hand in hand. They had like this group that wrote together and just made the music what it was, building that 90s sound. It was called the basement sound back then. I love that about R&B. At least the classic R&B, you always could find a great story. Speaking of great stories, there's an R&B duo that are creating a new story by working together. I'll give you a hint. They're going to be in Vegas together. And both of them had some inspiration from James Brown and Michael Jackson. They're on the way. Your chance to see them in concert coming up on Magic 102.1.
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1: 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Hughley.
6: 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Hughley. Welcome.
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Mary J. Blige now, going back to when we used to watch The Young and the Restless. Check out this beat. Jimmy Jam and Terry Lewis did that. 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

0: 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Sky Houston here with you. 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We're only hooking up 40 people, but I want you to be one of the 40. It's real easy to do. I felt like the Humpty Hump. 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
5: 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This is the big boss, Ricky Ross.
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0: Miss Isley Brothers reminds me of a time when things were easy. For the love of you, it's Magic 102.1 with R&B Loves. I'm Sky Houston here with you. Before I get out of here, just a reminder, if you've been hearing us talk about Hamps Camp, it's a two-day youth football camp coming up July 30th and July 31st. 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Y'all stick around. 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
4: 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It's T.I.P.
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1: 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Hughley.
6: 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Hughley. Welcome.
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This is Love and R&B with KG Smooth. Breaking news. The House voted to make daylight saving time permanent nationwide amid a year-long push to end the twice-annual clock change. The bill, which is entitled the Sunshine Protection Act, passed in a 307-117 vote. In addition to keeping the clocks shifted 1 hour ahead, which happens in the spring, the measure would allow states to use standard time if an exemption is in effect before the federal law is enacted. Hawaii and most of Arizona currently uses standard time year round. And standard time is the real time that we as humans, and you know, on this realm are supposed to be on. Daylight saving time, the time that we're on right now, that's not the natural time. But I'm not mad at us being on this time. Just pass the bill so we can stop switching our clocks every spring and fall. And that's breaking news from Love and R&B.

0: You're listening to Love and R&B with KG Smooth. What's trending? Well, Teyana Taylor is responding to the backlash that she got when she came out for Jay-Z's third night of Jay-Z 30 extra inning at Yankee Stadium. She said on Instagram, "The sound and in-ear said not today, but guess what? The gratitude was louder than any mic could ever be. I may not have been able to hear a damn thing, but one thing I could do was see. And I got to see this little Harlem girl stand behind the GOAT in Yankee Stadium in front of over 40,000 people who showed so much love." And she goes on to say some other things. I remember watching. I was like, why can't I hear Teyana Taylor? But she was, you know, we all know she got vocals because there's a video of her singing, practicing in her trailer. Yeah, we all know she can sing. Shout out to Teyana Taylor. Also trending in R&B, according to TMZ, Nicki Minaj owes the Gordon Ree Skelly something something law firm $229,541 for work on a 2024 copyright infringement lawsuit. And the law firm alleges that the case has entered default due to Nicki Minaj's failure to respond. And finally, trending today, Tyler Perry is clapping back at his accuser, Mario Rodriguez, who was suing him for $77 million for sexual assault, by saying that Tyler Perry refused to sit down for a deposition unless questions about his sexual orientation were off the table. Tyler's attorneys say that he's already agreed to be deposed and argues that Mario Rodriguez's underlining theory amounts to a harmful stereotype rather than legitimate legal argument. And that's what's trending in R&B on Love and R&B. Back with more music.
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0: 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Go into the love lines at 844-258-8RNB. How are you?
1: I'm excellent. How are you?
0: Sensational. To what do I owe this honor of speaking to you?
1: Am I the magic caller?
0: You are the magic caller because you are magic. So thank you for being here and welcome inside Love and R&B.
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2: So on Friday, The Dream dropped his new album, Love Hate 2. And I listened to it a lot over the weekend. So I'm going to go through some songs that caught my ear, starting with Bring That Body.
4: Bring that body over here.
2: Me that. All right, let's Bring That Body. Another one that I love is the song with him and Usher, Temp.

0: That's Tampa from the Dreams Love Hate. I'm going to go to the end where Usher does this stupid run.
1: No, you can save all that running for your own album, right?
0: Ooh. Okay, another one on here is the one with T.I. called Be My Lady. Ooh, this one goes so hard to me. I want

0: Okay, and the last one that I chose to share with y'all is one called Favorite.
1: You know she lying when she tell you not to save it. You know she lying when she tell you you're her favorite.
0: That was Favorite by The Dream from his new album Love Hate 2, which is out right now. So my discovery when listening to this album, I was like, you know what? The Dream has a lot of sons out here that is doing his style and vibe of music, i.e. The Weeknd, i.e. Bryson Tiller, i.e. Brett Faiyaz, i.e. a Blacklist. Like, The Dream got a lot of sons. These new R&B cats that came out in the last, like, 10, 12 years. Yeah, they are sons of The Dreams. And that's a KG discovery. More music is on the way. This is Love & R&B.

0: 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For all my married couples out there, the One Voyage 2026 cruise will be perfect for you, especially if you are thinking about renewing your vows. You can renew your vows on the One Voyage cruise. The ceremony will be officiated by Erica and Warren Campbell. There'll be a special reception with Keith Sweat and Tony Terry. And some more folks going to show up too. 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And I cannot wait to see you on board the Virgin Voyages Resilient Lady. With the Love and R&B.
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0: 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It's wine time at 844-258-8R&B. So we helped the lady off the ledge yesterday that said she wanted to beat up her boyfriend's baby mama because she's staying in the other room with her kids. So it got me to thinking, when dating someone with kids, the question of the night, should childless people automatically come second to the kids, even in serious relationships? Phyllis in Baltimore, what do you think?
1: Oh, my. Well, the kids have to come first. Mm-hmm. I think the kids come first.
0: Okay. Well, thank you so much.
1: My pleasure.
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6: Yo, what's up? This the big boss, Ricky Ross.
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2: 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Dating someone with children, should childless people automatically come second to the kids, even in serious relationships? Derek in Atlanta, what do you think?
3: I believe so.
2: Yeah. Can you elaborate?
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2: How so?
3: Bible says you got to put your wife
2: 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Thank you, bro. 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
3: That's the Bible.
2: That's the Bible. 844-258-8R&B. 844-258-8762. Get on in on this conversation. Should childless people automatically come second to the kids, even in serious relationships? It's the question of the night inside Wine Time on Love and R&B.

0: 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It's wine time at 844-258-8RNB. When dating someone, should childless people automatically come second to the kids, even in a serious relationship, Larissa?
1: Should they, when you're dating?
0: Yeah. When a childless person is dating someone with children, should they come second, even in a serious relationship?
1: Yes, they should.
0: What do you think that?
1: I think so because we're just dating. Because in the Bible, it says husband. Well, first God, husband, or spouse, wife, whichever, then kids. But if the relationship, if we're just in a relationship, I still have to keep the kids first because this relationship may not even work out.
0: Mm-hmm. Yeah, that's a great point. Thank you so much.
1: You're welcome.
0: 844-258-8RNB. 844-258-8762. Hit me up. Let me know what you think on this one. It's wine time on Love and R&B.
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5: 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This the big boss, Ricky Ross.
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1: It's 11 R&B with KG Smooth. Let's dig into KG's crates, and I got to run through them. On this day, in 1999, Destiny's Child released their sophomore album, The Writing's on the Wall. No skips. So let's go through them. This is so good. So good. The next one, Bills, Bills, Bills.
2: I keep paying my bills, keep paying my telephone bills, keep paying my automobiles, if you did, then maybe we could chill.
1: The next one, Confessions with Missy. Confessions from Destiny's Child. The next one, Bugaboo.
2: You make me wanna throw my paper out the window, tell MCI to cut the phone call.
1: The next one, Temptation. The next one, Now That She's Gone.
2: Now that she's gone, you wanna come back? Is that a fact?
1: The next one, Where'd You Go?
2: Where'd you go? I don't know. I know.
1: The next one, Hey Ladies.
2: Hey Ladies, why is it that me can go through a phone?
1: The next one, my personal favorite, If You Leave, featuring Next. The next one, Jumpin' Jumpin'.
2: Ladies, leave your man at home. The club is full of ballers and their pockets full grown.
1: The next one, Say My Name.
2: Say my name, say my name. No one is around you. Say, baby, I love you.
1: The next one, She Can't Love You.
2: She can't love you like I can.
1: The next one, Stay.
2: Would you stay, stay?
1: The next one, Sweet 16.

That was Matavia Latoya on that one. And that is Destiny's Child, The Writing's on the Wall, released on this day, July 14th in 1999. Coming back, sharing your love story on Love and R&B.

0: 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Time for tonight's love story. And tonight's love story comes from Danita, who is sending in a love message to her husband, Rod. She said, "I think I hit the jackpot when I managed to win you over. I have your love and affection with the certainty that I will never be disappointed. I love you." Thank you for sharing that. Coming back with a song for you all. This is Love and R&B.
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4: 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It's T.I.P.
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1: 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Hughley.
6: 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Welcome.
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Hallelujah. It's Love and R&B with KG Smooth. Tonight's advice from Albert Einstein. He says, seek everything except love and death. They will find you when the time comes. So true. And that's tonight's advice. It's funny because it's true. Coming back, we'll step inside the Zen Den for the Eye of the Storm Midnight Meditation. This is Love and R&B.

0: 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Let's step inside the Zen Den for the Eye of the Storm Midnight Meditation. But tonight I'm going to do a guided meditation, focused attention to settle the mind. So we're going to settle it naturally. And when you do that, your mind does become more calm and clear. Taking a full breath in and a slow, long breath out. Observe your breathing. Notice how your breath flows in and out. Make no effort to change your breathing in any way. Just simply notice how your body breathes. Notice the rise and fall of your chest as the air passes in and out. Bring attention to a slow inhale and a long, slow exhale. When your attention wanders, as it will, focus again on your breathing. Notice if any thoughts arise, but don't hold on to them. Simply let the thought pass and bring your attention back to your breath. Inhale. Exhale. Inhale. Exhale. Stay with me. More music is on the way. This is Love and R&B.
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1: 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I hope it was a great one. I had fun tonight. Thank you so much for being here, because I know that you could be anywhere else and you choose to be here. So I appreciate that. Hope you join me tomorrow night. Tomorrow night for Wine Time, we're going to have a special treat. I'm going to have the legendary Karen White. Yes, Karen White, who will be on the One Voyage 2026 cruise, will be inside Wine Time tomorrow night. 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And go ahead and book that cabin at onevoyagecruise.com. And I will see you tomorrow night for more vibes, more fun, more love, and R&B. Good night.
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3: 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It's T.I.P.
0: Rick Ross.
4: 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This the big boss, Ricky Ross.
0: D.L. Hughley.
5: 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Hughley. Welcome.
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14: Hey, little April, where's your little sidekick?
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15: 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Oh, I'm not little, and neither is she. 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
14: Well, little girl, little April's name was commissioned by a great man, my dad.
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20: Hey, say what's happening, man. It's T.I.P.
0: Rick Ross.
24: 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This the big boss, Ricky Ross.
0: D.L. Hughley.
25: 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Hughley. Welcome.
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0: NASA Festival Performances from T.I.
3: 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It's T.I.P.
0: Rick Ross.
4: 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This the big boss, Ricky Ross.
0: D.L. Hughley.
5: 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Hughley. Welcome.
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13: Hey, little April, where's your little sidekick?
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0: October 26th through November 1st. 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
2: Hey, say what's happening, man. It's T.I.P.
0: Rick Ross.
3: Yo, what's up? This the big boss, Ricky Ross.
0: C.O. Hughley.
4: 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Hughley. Welcome.
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3: 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This the big boss, Ricky Ross.
0: C.O. Hughley.
4: 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Welcome.
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1: This is Pastor John Hanna from New Life in Chicago, and I'm right here on the Ricky Smiley Morning Show. What up, my brother? I've been calling you the Bishop of Radio because your show is syndicated. You're the international, Bishop of Radio. And my assignment is to pray. And today I feel like I'm assigned to pray for clarity. But there are many of you that are listening that you need answers. You need no confusion. So today, God, I pray that you would speak loud and clear. I pray that you would give us exactly what to do, when to do, and how to do what needs to be done. For you are not the author of confusion, but you're the God of clarity. So I pray that you would speak through people, speak through your word, speak through dreams, speak through visions. But whatever you do, speak and give us what to do. In the name of Jesus, I pray. And I come against any confusion whatsoever, and you will have answers this week. Amen. Hey, if you're ever in Chicago, come to visit us right here at New Life. God bless you.
2: And we appreciate you, Pastor Hanna. Hey, that was Pastor John Hanna Sr., the pastor of New Life Covenant Church, Southwest Church in Chicago. And it's time for the praise break on the Rick Smiley Morning.

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0: 27 minutes after the hour. We got your front page right here at Frieda's. Good morning.
1: Good morning, Ricky. It's Wednesday, July 15th. Here's what's going on in the news. President Trump says U.S. strikes against Iran will continue until he decides enough is enough. In an interview with Fox News, Trump said Iran's military has been significantly weakened. However, he warned that the U.S. is prepared to target more infrastructure, including bridges and power plants, if Tehran refuses to negotiate.
4: And they have fight. You know, it's like a great boxer. You think you have him beat, and then all of a sudden he comes back and he gives you a shot. The only way you can negotiate with these people is through strength. And the only strength is military strength.
1: Trump's comments come as U.S. forces continue strikes for a fourth day, and we are also maintaining a naval blockade in the Strait of Hormuz. Meanwhile, Trump is walking back that proposed 20% toll on ships moving through the strait, saying productive talks with Gulf leaders led to a different approach focused on new investment details with the U.S. Lastly, new questions are being raised in the police shooting that killed one-year-old Cohen Wiley in Mississippi in that Walmart parking lot. A newly released police report leaves out key details, though, including how many officers were there, who fired, and how the confrontation escalated. Now, police say officers shot at a vehicle they thought was driving toward them. However, a preliminary autopsy commissioned by the family suggests that the toddler was struck from the side, not the front. For info on these stories and more, go to RickySmileyMorningShow.com. Now, here's a look at sports.
5: Rock T, the sports genius, is in the building.
6: Yes, indeed, ladies and gentlemen. Well, the Major League Baseball All-Star Game went down last night. The American League shut out the National League 4-0. FIFA World Cup, Spain beat France to advance to the championship game. They will play the winner of England and Argentina, who plays today at 2 p.m. Central Time in ATL. Definitely going to be tuned in for that. Word on the street is that the Philadelphia 76ers are aggressively pursuing LeBron James, led by their three stars, Tyrese Maxey, Joel Embiid, and Jaylen Brown. That would be a good fit for LeBron, but I still feel like he's going home to Cleveland. He's going home to the land, man.

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0: 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Hey, get in with wake up call 866-9-RICKEY. Hit me up, Rick's by the morning show.
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0: Wednesday. All right, Alfreda's, I know you got some good news this morning.
1: I sure do, Ricky. An off-duty firefighter from Texas saved three kids after a boat carrying nine people overturned on a lake during a family outing. Now, this firefighter reportedly dove beneath the capsized boat. He kept going down and kept going down and kept going down to rescue these three kids. He had to perform CPR on one of them before she began breathing again. You know, that had to be very scary moments there. Mm. But luckily, thanks to his heroics, all three kids survived without major injuries.
2: Yeah. Love it.
3: Wow.
0: Yeah, I wonder how the boat, instead of boat capsized,
1: yeah,
0: flipped over. That means probably too many people on it.
1: So, but why didn't the babies have on life jackets, right? But you can still drown, I guess. Can you still drown with a life jacket on?
0: If they have on the right kind of life jacket with floaties on the arm, depending on the size of the child, as long as they, you know, the life jacket will have them sitting straight up out of the water.
1: Yeah.
0: Yeah, so it's always, I definitely put life jackets on when we go out, whatever. But yeah, you got to be careful out there on those lakes because there's a lot of accidental drowning. Mm-hmm. Hey, but congratulations to that fire department and that particular fireman that saved those lives. I'm sure they will never, ever forget him. Thank you for sharing that story, Alfreda.
1: Of course.
0: All right, let's take a look at bad news. What you got, Brett?
4: Well, Ricky, a 75-year-old man in Florida named Marshall Avner was at a pet store last Thursday when he approached the family inside. He asked the kids if they wanted to pet his dog. Well, they ignored him, and Marshall lost it. The family tried to walk away, but Marshall started making inappropriate comments. The father confronted him, and Marshall started firing pepper spray at everybody, even the children.
1: Oh, my God.
4: Oh, no. The cops were called, and Marshall was arrested. He's facing charges of aggravated battery and child abuse. He's being held without bond. And the police asked him why he flipped out, and he had no explanation. Thankfully, nobody was seriously hurt. Now, that's bad.
1: That's so weird.
0: Nobody want to pet your dog?
4: If you pepper spray my child, you getting a can open up on you.
0: You're doing time.
4: Yeah.
0: I'm doing time too. If you never spray my children.
4: Yeah.
2: You know what? Yeah. You wouldn't go pet the dog, Rick.
0: No, I'm gonna pet
4: the
0: dog.
4: If I don't want to pet the dog, you can't be mad at me.
1: You wouldn't be like, okay, dude, cool.
0: But that dog probably got something probably wrong with the dog. He wants people to pet the dog. Exactly. The dog back legs don't work. Always one damn dog. There's in a group of dogs with one of them dogs be paralyzed.
4: Yeah. Wheels.
0: Paralyzed from the waist down. They had it. You know how their legs be spread out like you barbecue and grill some chicken.
4: Don't do that.
0: You got a chicken thigh when you lay them out on the grill.
4: Don't do that. My dog got older. His legs was doing that before he died. Yeah. Don't do that.
0: Yeah, like they swimming.
4: It just started spreading probably like a split in the back.
0: Like a split, like you're doing the split. I went out. That's pretty bad, but we just hope that they put the man in jail. I hope that the family was not traumatized by that, and I hope that they got the dog in a wheelchair. All right, we got the what the hell news. What you got, Special K?
2: Okay, so this goes under the category of whatever you was on, I don't want none of this. According to court documents, a man from Indiana has been charged with a felony after he was accused of cutting off his genitalia and using them to start a fire.
5: I read that
2: correctly. Reportedly, the man was charged with arson after police say he cut off his private part, doused it with gas, and lit it on fire in the garage of his mother's house. So much wrong with that paragraph. According to the court affidavit, while fighting the fire, the suspect's family told first responders that the man was missing. Officers focused on the suspect, who said he had been stabbed in downtown Fort Wayne. It wasn't until later, after the suspect was taken to the hospital, that he admitted to police that he had inflicted the wound on himself and that he started the fire in the garage.
4: Mental health is real. Yeah,
0: somebody went in the garage to try to stomp the fire.
2: I didn't even know those were scrambled.
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0: October 26th through November 1st. 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
4: 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This the big boss, Ricky Ross.
0: 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Hughley.
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13: Gotta be careful what you say, though. I was talking some shit the other night. I didn't even know I offended some people, bro. Did the joke about the LMNOP community. I didn't know nobody was mad till I got outside. It was three gay dudes laying on my hood. Soon as they saw me, they went off. Say what you said. Say what you said. Well, do the joke then. Say the joke. Say what you said. Say what you said. Say it. I scratch you. I was, oh my God. That's the only thing that scared me was this little hand. Say what you said.
7: 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We taped yesterday. It's going to be historic. I cannot wait for that. Gary!
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10: Westbound on the North Loop at TC Jester, there's an accident blocking all main lanes. Traffic is backed up to 45. There's a 20-minute delay, but that is going to grow. You could use Cross Timbers or Cavalcade as an alternate route. And then inbound on the West Park Tollway, got a crash at the West Sam Houston Tollway, and this blocks the right lane. There is a 10-minute delay getting through there. Now back to the Ricky Smiley Morning Show on Magic 102.1, where R&B lives.
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11: 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Yeah.

0: The Dr. Carly, you're in the building. Hit us up with your calls, 866-9-R-I-C-K-E-Y. You are on with Dr. Carly. Good morning.
1: Yes, I have really bad neuropathy, which was brought on by chemotherapy. And I just want to know, what can I do to get some relief from that pain that wakes me up out of my sleep sometimes?
2: Okay, that neuropathy is a side effect of some chemotherapeutic agents. And the problem is that the nerves have been damaged. Of course, the chemotherapy objective is to kill bad cells, but sometimes it does damage the good cells. The problem is inflammation of the nerves, so you need to take some natural anti-inflammatories. The process is a long one, but the nerves can heal themselves. So you need to take a curcumin, turmeric. You can take a branded anti-inflammatory such as Motrin, Advil, Aleve, or Naproxen. But then the natural things, anti-inflammatories, vitamin D at 5,000 international units per day, omega-3 fish oil. You need to take 4,000 milligrams per day. And every day will be better than the previous day. After you've been doing that for about 2 to 4 weeks, you'll notice improvement in that. And you probably will have to keep doing some kind of regimen like that for the duration, because the neuropathy can return. The nerves have been insulted. Now, vitamin C is also good for nerve health, so you need to be taking vitamin C at 1,000 milligrams per day as well. You can get vitamin C naturally, of course, in all your citrus juices, orange juice, grapefruit juice, etc. But if you just want to take a pill, that would be just as good. I would also recommend a complete multiple vitamin with iron and minerals. One a day for women is excellent, but there's no such entity as a generic vitamin. A vitamin is a fixed chemical formula. No better way to make it. So if you see a brand product and then you see next to it, compare to brand product, get the least expensive version. It is literally the exact same thing.
0: Okay, you're on with Dr. Collier. Good morning.
3: I had a sinus infection 2 years ago. And ever since I had that sinus infection, every night I needed a nasal spray before I go to sleep so I can sleep better and breathe. I want to know what kind of natural remedy and what can I do so I don't have to use a nasal spray every night to get rid of that, so I can just breathe like normal people.
2: Okay, well, unfortunately, sometimes as we age, the sinuses become one of the issues that we have problems with. My lipoimmune product would help with that tremendously, but if the nasal spray is giving you relief, you just may have to use a nasal spray. Now, there are technologies where you can use nasal rinses, normal saline, which doesn't sting, hurt, or burn, but it rinses out the excess mucus in the sinuses. You can make that a part of your regimen, which is more natural, and there's an apparatus that mechanically does this that's available in the drugstores. It uses saline capsules or packs, and it rinses out. It's very effective in rinsing out the sinuses. I use it myself, and it is pretty incredible as far as the benefits that you get. But chronic sinusitis is just that. It's always associated with an allergy response. So a non-sedating antihistamine such as Zyrtec, Zizol, Allegra, or Claritin, all of those will give you relief as well. But you may, as long as the nasal spray is working for you, you might benefit from that and continue to use it.
0: All right, gentlemen, Dr. Collier, good morning.
4: Yes, I was wanting to know, I have high cholesterol and I am on a statin, and there has been some information that says that statins are causing any heart and other arteries. I want to know, is that in the scientific research behind that, or is that just a rumor, and are statins still good to take?
2: That's barbershop gobbledygook, unfortunately. So, yeah, statins are one of the best medications that are available. They are the number one class of prescribed medications in the world. They work amazingly well for improving. It's the high cholesterol that is causing the plaques and the blockages and obstructions in the arteries. That's what causes heart attacks and strokes. So the statin helps stop that. It is amazing in doing so. There are four. The best two, I think, that I recommend would be atorvastatin or Lipitor and rosuvastatin or Crestar. The Crestar is the most potent molecule out there, but they both work quite well. And so I would recommend, if you're on a statin and you're not having any side effects from it, one of the things you might want to take is a CoQ10 supplement that helps minimize any of the potential side effects from the statin therapy. But take your CoQ10 and your statin. It is the right thing to do. You will get great benefit. It will add 10 quality years to your life. No heart attacks, no strokes, no erectile dysfunction, all of those things. So take the medication that's working for you and have your numbers checked. See where they were before you started the medication and see how well you have improved by taking the medication. I check my patients every 3 months.
0: Yes, sir. And Dr. Collier, let everybody know how you can be reached.
2: 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These are the opinions of Dr. MJ Collier, not those of Ricky Smiley, Super Dave, the Ricky Smiley Morning Show cast, or its production crew. Guess what, Ricky?
0: Yeah.
2: Stay. Hey. Don't you dare go away.
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0: October 26th through November 1st. Aboard Virgin Voyage's Resilient Lady.
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0: NASA Festival performances from T.I.
3: 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It's T.I.P.
0: Rick Ross.
4: 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This the big boss, Ricky Ross.
0: C.O. Hughley.
5: 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Hughley. Welcome.
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5: This is The Daily Play with Joy Taylor. The All-Star activities got underway with a blast on Monday, literally. The Home Run Derby provided an unexpected burst of tension and excitement thanks to a Philly and a Cardinal. St. Louis outfielder Jordan Walker hit six consecutive blasts in the final to edge hometown favorite Kyle Schwarber of the Philadelphia Phillies. Walker won the trophy and $1 million, which is more than his 2026 salary of $799,400. Walker's parents watched as their son inspired kids all over the country with his unlikely win. He said, "I want to be a role model for the black kids. You know, I want more black kids in baseball." He hit a total of 31 home runs on his 50 swings over three rounds. He said, "I know a lot of them are playing basketball, football route, but I want them to know the baseball route is open to them too." Truly inspiring stuff from Jordan Walker. For more on this and other top stories of the day, tune into The Daily Play with Joy Taylor at UrbanOnePodcast.com or wherever you get your podcasts.

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0: October 26th through November 1st. 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
3: 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It's T.I.P.
0: Rick Ross.
4: 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This the big boss, Ricky Ross.
0: C.O. Hughley.
5: 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Welcome.
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0: Yes, sir. And when the dentist asks you who's to blame for that cavity, you can blame it on.
1: We've been knowing each other for a while. I'm into you. Just want to know what I gotta do, you know, to get closer to you.
2: Wait a minute. Now, you know I'm in a situation. Why are you in? Don't do this. Why are you tripping like that?
1: Well, I understand that, but your whole vibe is, you know, I can see myself being with you forever.
2: That's really beautiful. I kind of dig you, too. You know that. We're friends, and I'm in a situation.

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1: Hey, what number do you call for your to win the concert ticket?
0: The same number you just dialed.
1: Oh, wow. I've been dialing the wrong one all this time.
0: What number did you just dial?
1: I just dialed the 713-621-1021.
0: Yes, that's it.
1: Okay, so I'm not the caller, though.
0: But you're my first caller. Good morning, and welcome to the candy store, Carla.
1: Oh, thank you.
0: And stay right here with Candy at 9:20. I'm going to tell you what you need to do to win these four tickets to the Universal Circus.

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0: NASA Festival performances from T.I.
3: Hey, say what's happening, man. It's T.I.P.
0: Rick Ross.
4: 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This the big boss, Ricky Ross.
0: C.O. Hughley.
5: 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Hughley. Welcome.
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0: 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I need you to give me five words that rhyme with clown. 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
3: 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It's T.I.P.
0: Rick Ross.
4: 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This the big boss, Ricky Ross.
0: C.O. Hughley.
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1: You said you have, who you have in your Candy Crush Battle?
0: It's Silk versus H-Town.
1: That's a tough one. No disrespect to Silk, ATL, no disrespect to him, but, you know, I got to roll. I got to roll with H-Town.
0: You know what it is. Put those H's up for the home team.
1: Whether they home team or not, I still... H-Town just had that. They just had it.
0: Okay.
1: Everything. They just had it. So, yeah. Shout out to Shazam and G.I., R.I.P. to Dino, Connor. Peace to the Connor family. But, yeah, H-Town all day, every day.

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0: 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Got a shout out to Mrs. Connor. It's H-Town and Silk in this Candy Crush battle.
1: Hey, what number do you call for to win the concert tickets?
0: The same number you just dialed.
1: Oh, wow. I've been dialing the wrong one all this time.
0: What number did you just dial?
1: I just dialed the 713-621-1021.
0: Yes, that's it.
1: Okay, so I'm not the caller, though.
0: Not yet. I got two more songs to go in this Candy Crush battle, and I'm going to give you an opportunity to see Silk with SWV, Tyrese, Jaheim, and next. The R&B Super Jam goes down Labor Day weekend, Saturday, September 5th at the Toyota Center. 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
11: 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The sermon encouraged us to dig deep to remove bad habits, counterproductive decisions, destructive desires, and even a few dead memories, which will frequently haunt our decision-making powers. We were reminded that sustained elevation is dependent upon an unshakable foundation. If we are unsure about our elevation, more likely than not, it's because we are building up on an unstable foundation. And instead of shoring up our foundation through excavation, we just continue to build on insecure ground. So I want to leave you with this one thought today. It is not possible to elevate to your highest potential until you have first excavated an unreliable foundation.
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0: 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What up?
1: Hi. Oh, I already got you on the phone.
0: You did?
1: The names to the playlist?
0: Yes, there's part two to this game. 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
1: Okay.

0: Bob G, the General. And the mayor is back to school and health fair is coming to George R. Brown Convention Center Saturday, August 1st from 8 a.m. till 2 p.m. 20,000 backpacks with school supplies will be distributed on-site health screenings, including dental, vision, mental health, routine immunizations, plus a wide range of health and social services will be offered. 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
12: This is the Daily Play with Joy Taylor. The All-Star activities got underway with a blast on Monday, literally. The Home Run Derby provided an unexpected burst of tension and excitement thanks to a Philly and a Cardinal. St. Louis outfielder Jordan Walker hit 6 consecutive blasts in the final to edge hometown favorite Kyle Schwarber of the Philadelphia Phillies. Walker won the trophy and $1 million, which is more than his 2026 salary of $799,400. Walker's parents watched as their son inspired kids all over the country with his unlikely win. He said, "I want to be a role model for the black kids. You know, I want more black kids in baseball." He hit a total of 31 home runs on his 50 swings over 3 rounds. He said, "I know a lot of them are playing basketball, football route, but I want them to know the baseball route is open to them too." Truly inspiring stuff from Jordan Walker. For more on this and other top stories of the day, tune into the Daily Play with Joy Taylor at UrbanOnePodcast.com or wherever you get your podcasts.
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3: 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It's T.I.P.
0: Rick Ross.
4: 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This the big boss, Ricky Ross.
0: C.O. Hughley.
5: 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Hughley. 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
1: 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Oh, I already got you on the phone.
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0: Yes, there's part two to this game. 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
1: Hello, how you doing? How you doing?
0: I'm good. How are you?
2: Fine. Happy Wednesday to you.
0: Same to you. Do you have the Candy Crush Battle playlist?
2: Yes, ma'am, I do.
0: All right, run it back.
2: Okay. Good. And the number one song was by Silk, Happy Days featuring Keith Sweat. Number two, They Like It Slow, H-Town. Beating In My Bedroom. 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
0: Hey, Mr. Dominic, you just won your tickets.
2: All because of Miss Candy. Oh. Thank you so much.
0: You and a guest are going to the R&B Super Jam with Silk, Jaheim, SWV, Tyrese, and Next, Saturday, September 5th, Labor Day weekend at the Toyota Center.
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3: 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It's T.I.P.
0: Rick Ross.
4: 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This the big boss, Ricky Ross.
0: C.O. Hughley.
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3: 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It's T.I.P.
0: Rick Ross.
4: 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This the big boss, Ricky Ross.
0: 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Hughley.
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0: 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Oh man, I can go on with names all day long. 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

0: According to comedian Shula King, this is the perfect song. No More. Why did Shula King say this?
1: Get that man the money back. Hell yeah.
0: It'll be today's discussion for our Daily Dilemma at 2:48 right now. 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

0: 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Let's talk about our daily dilemma for today. Got this one from comedian Shula King. Met this brother before. Truly funny. But he saw a post and he had a strong opinion about the post that he saw. I will play you the full clip now.
1: I saw this meme that said, if he's not the biological father, should he get his money back? Hell yeah. Get that man his money back. That man was paying that money over a lot. You done lied to that man, told him, you the daddy, the hell no. Get that man every dime back. I don't care if you got to sell your damn house. Get the money back. You know you lying. You black, the baby daddy black, and the baby Chinese. Mm-mm. Nah, we knew something wrong. Ain't nobody in my family got this hair. I ain't got no Asian people in my damn family. You barely know how to use chopsticks. Hell no, this ain't my child. I know who it is. That man that owned that laundromat. And that's fine. But you need to go on over there and talk to him. You and his wife can get all that stuff situated. Maybe a little man might inherit a business. But what you're not finna do is have that man hemmed up for 18 plus damn years over a lie. I know. You ain't gonna get me. And you don't need to get nobody else. They need to sue your ass for lying like that.
0: Appreciate that, Shula King. Now, basically, if you missed it, a man faithfully paid his child support for years, then discovered the child isn't his biologically. Should he receive every dollar back, or because that money helped raise an innocent child, is it simply gone? 713-621-1021. 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
4: 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This the big boss, Ricky Ross.
0: C.O. Hughley.
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1: And the Daily Dilemma today is courtesy of comedian Shula King. In one of his posts, he asked this question and answered it.
2: If he's not the biological father, should he get his money back? Hell yeah. Get that man his money back.
1: What you say, buddy?
3: He'll get the money back. Throw that up. You did a blessing, but you ain't gonna get that money back. But I got a partner, 81 years old, in the service. The day is his birthday. Can I get a shout out to him?
1: Yeah, what's his name?
3: Mr. Ben O'Malley.
1: Mr. Ben O'Malley, 81 today, celebrating a birthday. The same day as my son. Tell him I said happy birthday, man, and have a good one.
3: Birthday too?
1: Yes, sir.
3: Happy birthday, little man.
1: 4 years old. Ben O'Malley, happy birthday, brother.
3: Thank you, but he ain't getting that money back, though.
1: Okay, man. All right, buddy.
3: All right.
1: Have a good one.

0: Magic 102.1, and just a reminder, 526, a hard truth for Work Life Wednesday. Your job will never love you back, point blank, but give them your effort, not your identity. And 526 on Dropping Jewels with the Mad Hatter Work Life Wednesday edition. I'll tell you all about it. Our daily dilemma, and I got this one from comedian Shirley King. I got this one directly from his post. It went a little like this. Shirley King, take it away.
1: I saw this meme that said, if he's not the biological father, should he get his money back? Hell yeah. Get that man his money back. That man was paying that money over a lot. You done lied to that man, told him, you the daddy, the hell no. Get that man every dime back.
0: Comedian Shula King says a man faithfully paid child support for years, then discovered the child wasn't his. Should he receive every dollar back, or because that money helped raise an innocent child, is it simply gone?
2: I do believe that if a child is not a man and it's proven biologically, that he should be given his money back if he wants it back, first of all, because some may not, because they may still love the child regardless. But if it was done maliciously and that it's proven that that woman knew that that baby wasn't his, then she should have to pay him back, because that's not fair to have him take care of a child that's not his. But at the same time, it should be an option to the father, because some, like I said, may be okay with taking care of a child because they love that child enough that the money is not that important. But with all the shenanigans some women do, then they ought to be held accountable for it. Give that man back his money and let him go on about his business. Whether they work it out after the fact is between them, but she needs to put it back in his pockets and let him go on about his business.
0: Man did what he was supposed to do. Paid his child support for years and found out that baby wasn't his. Should he receive every dollar back, or because the money helped raise a child, it's simply just gone? 713-621-1021. That's our daily dilemma today on Magic 102.1.
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1: Yes, on the Daily Dilemma.
0: Yes,
1: with
0: sir.
1: The child support.
0: Yes, sir.
1: Okay, Mad Hatter. I know I got a deep voice.
0: Okay, all right. Yeah. Yes, man. What you got for me, man?
1: Just get a man his money back and call it a day. She got away with it for long enough. How about that?
0: How about that? Okay, I'm on your side. I ain't gonna fight you.
1: You better not. You already called me a man.
0: I'm sorry. Nothing but love, okay?
1: Okay. Nothing but love for you, too.
0: All right. Thank you.
1: You're welcome.
0: Have a good day, ma'am.
1: Yeah. Yes, sir.
2: Ha, ha, ha, ha, ha.

0: for years. Then one day he discovered it wasn't his child. Should he receive every dollar back, or because that money helped raise an innocent child, it's simply gone?
1: Yeah, he needs to get his money back. The reason I say that is because my son went through that. And this woman accused him that the little girl was his, and he was paying child support to that child. To this day, that child loves my son, but he doesn't talk to the baby mama.
0: Now, did he try to get his money back, or he just charged it to the game and said, you know, I love this baby, so we're going to roll with it?
1: He charged it to the game because they are still real close.
0: Okay, gotcha.
1: But as a mother, I think he needs to at least get half of it back. They need to leave him alone. And if she had a good one and didn't know how to treat him, but she need to give him at least half his money back, because she probably can't afford to pay none of it back, but she needs to be accountable.
0: Yes, ma'am. Yes, sir. What do you want to say?
2: Yeah, he can get that money back. It happened to me. He had to file a civil court because I went to the child support office and they told me I had to file a civil court.
0: Now, how many years did you end up paying?
2: 6 years.
0: Wow.
2: Yeah. Then I asked for the DNA and found out it wasn't mine. And they told me I had to go to civil court to get my money back.
0: And you did?
2: Yes. Got the money back, but you got to go to civil court.
0: How did the young lady who was being fraudulent, how did she feel about you getting your money back for a baby that wasn't yours in the first place?
2: Oh, she was mad as hell. The kid still got my name. He's a junior.
0: Do y'all have any communications with each other?
2: The little boy, I see him sometimes, but we're not close as we used to be. Even though I'm not his daddy now, but she named him after me.
0: Prior to that, did y'all have a relationship, though?
2: Oh, yeah. He stayed with me. Yeah, I would get him all the time. He stayed with me for a long time.
0: Did you want to maintain the relationship with the child, but after you found out, you just felt kind of different?
2: No, it wasn't the child's fault. I maintained the relationship with the child. It was the mother that was the problem. She kept causing problems.
0: Understood.
2: But even now, when I see he works, and I go by his work sometimes, we talk.
0: Good. You still have some type of relationship with him.
2: Oh, yeah. We still have a relationship.
0: Well, I appreciate that. Thank you for sharing that insight with me, bro.
2: All right. Hey,
0: take care. Let's sit that there for a moment, and we'll come back and revisit right now. Let's concentrate on our Black history, people. I got a family 4-pack of tickets to the Universal Circus opening this Friday, July 17th, and I'd like to give you a family 4-pack for the 19th, this Sunday. All you got to do is play Mad Black Trivia and correctly answer 5 Black history questions in 60 seconds. You want to play? 713-621-1021. 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
0: October 26th through November 1st. 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
0: NASA Festival performances from T.I.
3: Hey, say what's happening, man. It's T.I.P.
0: Rick Ross.
4: 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This the big boss, Ricky Ross.
0: C.O. Hughley.
5: 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Hughley. Welcome.
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1: Ready.
0: All right, correct answer, 5 Black History questions, 60 seconds on the clock, 4 multiple choice. You know that thing, blurt it out if not pass. And remember, we're doing it for a family 4-pack of tickets to the Universal Circus. With that being said, I got my 60 seconds. Are you ready?
1: Ready.
0: Here we go. Which female R&B legend remade Dolly Parton's I Will Always Love You? Diana Ross, Patti LaBelle, Whitney Houston, Gladys Knight.
1: Whitney Houston?
0: Yeah. Who was the first black host of a late night talk show? Steve Harvey, Dick Gregory, Flip Wilson, Arsenio Hall.
1: Arsenio Hall.
0: Yep. Which fictional kingdom was ruled by Prince Akeem? Wakanda, Zumanda, Genovia, Narnia.
1: Wakanda?
0: Try again. Zumanda.
1: Pass.
0: Which black woman refused to give up her seat 9 months before Rosa Parks and inspired a movement? Claudette Colvin, Fannie Lou Hamer, Ella Baker, Mary Church Terrell.
1: The first one.
0: Claudette Colvin is correct. Who played the iconic role of Mr. Clark in the movie Lean on Me? Samuel Jackson, Morgan Freeman, Sidney Poitier.
1: Yes.
0: Which children's TV show featured Morgan Freeman as the character Easy Rider? Sesame Street, Riding Rainbow, The Electric Company, Zoobly Zoo.
1: Pass.
0: Which R&B group topped the charts in 1986 with their cover of Bill Withers' 1972 number one hit, Lean On Me, Club Nouveau, True, Ready For The World, Full Force?
1: Full Force?
0: Is incorrect, and we're very out of time now, my dear.
1: Okay.
0: Mad Black Trivia Time. 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
1: Hey.
0: Hey, we ready to play Mad Black Trivia?
1: I'm going to do my best.
0: Oh, you got this today. You got this. You got
1: this.
0: Come
1: on, Mike. Come on.
0: Come on, Mike.
1: Hey,
0: whoever else on the line.
1: All right. Come on, you better help me get these figures.
0: All right, now. Family four-pack for the Universal. Here we go. Correctly answer five Black History questions. 60 seconds on the clock. Four multiple choice. You know that thing. Blurted out. If not, pass. Next one could be easier. You got that?
1: Yes, sir. Yes, sir.
0: All right. Here go to 60 seconds. Let's do it. Who invented the Super Soaker water gun? Lonnie Johnson, Elijah McCoy, Garrett Morgan, Otis Boykin.
1: Elijah McCoy.
0: Try again. Lonnie Johnson, Garrett Morgan, Otis Boykin.
1: Lonnie Johnson.
0: That's right. Who is credited with inventing the pacemaker control unit? Garrett Morgan, Lonnie Johnson, Otis Boykin, Patricia Bath.
1: Patricia Bath.
0: Try again. Garrett Morgan, Lonnie Johnson, Otis Boykin.
1: Lonnie Johnson.
0: Try again. Garrett Morgan, Otis
1: Boykin. Pass.
0: Who is the first African American woman to earn a PhD from MIT in electrical engineering? Henry Sampson, Shirley Jackson, Marie Van Britten Brown, Annie Malone.
1: Jackson.
0: Is correct. Who's the highest paid female athlete in the world currently? Coco Gauff, Serena Williams, Naomi Osaka, Caitlin Clark.
1: Serena Williams.
0: Try again. Coco Gauff, Naomi Osaka, Caitlin Clark.
1: Oh, Caitlin Clark.
0: Try again. Coco Gauff, Serena Williams.
1: Coco Gauff.
0: There you go. What sport does Coco Gauff play? Track and field, golf, basketball, tennis.
1: Golf.
0: Is incorrect, and we're now out
1: tennis.
0: Of time.
1: Oh,
0: tennis would have been correct, my friend. Tennis would have been correct.
1: Oh, no.
0: That's all right.
1: All right, baby.
0: You know I appreciate you playing, okay?
1: Thank you, baby.
0: Thank you. Mad Black Trivia, play now. 713-621-1021. 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
1: Yes, sir. Yes, sir. My brother, what's up, my brother?
0: We ready to do this?
1: Yeah, I'm ready, man. Bring it on.
0: All right. Correct Lance, 5 Black History Questions. 60 seconds on the clock. 4 multiple choice. You know the answer, blurt that thing out. If not passed, the next one could be easier. With that being said, I got my 60. Let me make sure you ready, though.
1: Oh, yeah, let's do it.
0: All right. Which inventor improved the light bulb by creating a more durable filament? Elijah McCoy, Lewis Latimer, Granville T. Woods.
1: McCoy.
0: Try that again. Lewis Latimer, Granville T. Woods, Benjamin Banneker.
1: Pass.
0: Who is known as the Black Thomas Edison and held over 60 patents? Elijah McCoy, Lewis Latimer, Granville T. Woods, Benjamin Banneker.
1: Elijah.
0: No. Lewis Latimer, Granville T. Woods, Benjamin Banneker.
1: Lewis Latimer.
0: Try again. Granville T. Woods, Benjamin Banneker.
1: Granville T. Woods.
0: There you go. Who challenged Granville T. Woods' patent twice, but later offered him a position at his company after Woods successfully defended himself? Elijah McCoy. That's right. Which basketball player was known as the Big O? Michael Jordan.
1: Robinson.
0: There you go. Who was the first black woman to win a Wimbledon singles title? Althea Gibson, Serena Williams, Venus Williams.
1: Althea Gibson.
0: There you go. Which boxer won a gold medal in the 1960 Olympics before turning
1: Muhammad
0: pro?
1: Ali.
0: Man, hold up. Did we get 5? We might have got 6 over there. No, you passed on one, but we got 5, so you good to go. Congratulations.
1: Yes, sir. Boy.
0: Either you listening real good or you truly know your black history. It's one of the two.
1: My black history. They don't call me Unk for nothing.
0: All right, Unk, there it is. Family phone pack of tickets to Universal Circus opens Friday, July 17th. 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You good to go. Just let me know where R&B lives in the station that hooked you up, my brother.
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0: Point one would have been nice, but I'll accept.
1: Okay. My bad.

0: 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We're talking about working hard without losing yourself. 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
1: I saw this meme that said, if he's not the biological father, should he get his money back? Hell yeah. Get that man his money back. That man was paying that money over a lie. You done lied to that man, told him, you the daddy, the hell no. Get that man every dime back. I don't care if you got to sell your damn house. Get that money back. You know you lying. You black, the baby daddy black, and the baby Chinese. Nah, we knew something wrong. Ain't nobody in my family got this hair. I ain't got no Asian people in my damn family. Barely know how to use chopsticks. Hell no, this ain't my child. Now I know who it is. That man that owned that laundromat. And that's fine. But you need to go on over there and talk to him. You and his wife can get all that stuff situated. Maybe a little man might inherit a business. But what you're not finna do is have that man hemmed up for 18 plus damn years over a lie. I know. You ain't gonna get me. Then you don't need to get nobody else. They need to sue your ass if you're lying like that.
0: So in a nutshell, a man faithfully pays his child support for years, then discovers he ain't the daddy. Should he receive every dollar back, or because the money helped raise an innocent child, it's simply gone? Charge it to the game.
2: That coin got a flip side to it. First of all, he should have went and got checked. That's his fault. Now, if he chose to take care of the child, oh, that's on him. But he should have got checked in the first place. You just don't collect nobody's word for it. I don't care how much in love you say you are. No, sir.
0: So basically, you're saying if you paid that money, that's on you, that you didn't get the DNA test, you out.
2: Yes, unless she know for sure and she did it maliciously.
0: Okay, there's a caveat.
2: Yeah, that's on her. But if it was because I love you and I'm going to do this here now, bro, that's your fault.
0: I get more of your thoughts on that coming up at 5:08. And a song that's oftenly mistaken for a traditional romantic ballad about a dark-skinned, beautiful woman, only to find out later the song was an ode to the stickiest of the icky. That song you'll hear 6.5 minutes on Magic 102.1.
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0: 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Aboard Virgin Voyage's Resilient Lady.
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0: NASA Festival performances from T.I.
3: Hey, say what's happening, man. It's T.I.P.
0: Rick Ross.
4: Yo, what's up? This the big boss, Ricky Ross.
0: C.O. Hughley.
5: 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Hughley. Welcome.
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0: The Dog with Swiss Beats with Step on Magic 102.1. And my hustlers, overachievers, and everybody feeling burned out. This one's for you, 526. Why your job should be treated like what it is. Strictly Business. Ooh, that was a nice LL Cool J song back in the days. Anyway, Work Life Wednesday, dropping jewels with the Mad Hatter happens at 526. Our daily dilemma for today. Comedian Shula King started me off with this one. It was a post that he put up, and it went like this.
1: I saw this meme that said, if he's not the biological father, should he get his money back? Hell yeah. Get that man his money back. That man was paying that money over a lie. You done lied to that man, told him, you the daddy, the hell no. Get that man every dime back.
0: So basically, a man paid child support for years, found out,
2: sir, you are not the father.
0: Should he be giving that money back, or is that money gone? Because, well, it's just gone. 100% of you all so far on the Magic 102.1 Instagram poll said he should get his money returned.
2: Sir, you are not the father.
0: All right, what you got for me on this one?
3: Yeah, I got a comment, man. Tell you, man, that old roach knows you wrong, man.
0: Come on, be
3: see,
0: nice.
3: That man need to get every dime back, because if the guy was trying to take care of the baby, he probably put him through so much hell and caused this man so many problems and knowing all the time she was lying. So, yeah, she need to pay every dime back as quick as possible. He need to be on the top of the list. And I know you probably going to have some more of these old roaches call in.
0: Be nice.
3: Get on our side and this, that, and the matter. It don't matter. The girl was wrong, man. That's what it is. She was wrong.
0: Y'all can be hard sometimes. We'll bring this conversation back up. 5:35 inside of Steve Nice's That's the Lick Mix. Coming up at 5:26 is Dropping Jewels with the Mad Hatter, the Work Life Wednesday edition on Magic 102.1.
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3: Remember that Teddy Pendergrass song that went a little like this? Well, here's some free advice from me to you. Your job is not gonna love you back. Don't be fooled by that camaraderie you think y'all got. You can be the hardest worker in the building. First one in, last one out, never miss a deadline, and they will still lay you off on Tuesday if the budget say so. This ain't personal, friend. This is business, and it never was personal to them. Work hard because it's your character, not because you think loyalty gets you repaid in kind. 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Keep it real with yourself. Be honest with yourself. Recognize what it is. It's your job. It's not your family. It's not your cousin. It's not your best friend. It's your job. Don't get it confused. Somebody had to tell you.
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0: Well, on a Magic 102.1 Daily Dilemma today, a man treated the lady how she was supposed to be treated. Faithfully paid child support, then found out the baby wasn't his. Should he get that money back, though, or is that money just gone now?
1: So, as a mother of four boys, I've always told my children that they need to get a DNA test at birth. There is no excuse. I don't care if the girl gets mad. Oh, well. It's better for her to be upset now than for him to be upset later. And that's my comment.
0: I'll get your comments at 548 after Steve Nice's That's the Lick Mix on Magic 102.

0: Steve Nice and the Dastalic Mix on Magic 102.1. If you ever need somebody to rock this funky joint, not this one, but yours, hit them up on Instagram, DJ Steve Nice. And the Daily Dilemma today is courtesy of comedian Shula King. In one of his posts, he asked this question and answered it.
1: If he's not the biological father, should he get his money back? Hell yeah. Get that man his money back.
0: And 100% of the folks that hit up the Magic 102.1 Instagram poll agreed. What you say, Bowdy?
2: He'll get the money back. Throw that up. You did a blessing, but you ain't gonna get that money back. But I got a partner, 81 years old, in the service. Today is his birthday. Can I get a shout out to him?
0: Yeah, what's his name?
2: Mr. Ben O'Malley.
0: Mr. Ben O'Malley, 81 today, celebrating a birthday. The same day as my son. Tell him I said happy birthday, man, and have a good one.
2: Birthday too?
0: Yes, sir.
2: Happy birthday, little bad hatter.
0: 4 years old. Ben O'Malley, happy birthday, brother.
2: Thank you, but he ain't getting that money back, though.
0: Okay, man. All right, buddy.
2: All right.
0: Have a good
2: one. Happy birthday, little hatter.
0: Thank you, man. Magic 102.1.
3: I think they will put men in jail for not paying child support. They should put a mother that does it maliciously in jail for making a man that she knew it wasn't really his child pay. My mom didn't pay no child support. My dad raised myself and my brother on his own with no help financially or emotionally or anything else. So I'm always going to side with the single dad.
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4: The money, it was going towards the child, you know, regardless how the fact, you know, mom, how the father was spent, it's still being forced to the child. But with the fact that he has not been the father and he has been a parent, with the fact that child support has made him pay this money, they were getting a percentage out of it. The government get a certain percentage out of all of it. So I'm pretty sure if he ever been late behind a payment, he was in arrears or whatever, or something, that he had to make up for that. So because of that, he had to make up for that. I think that the government should have paid him back for all of that. But if they want to go and prosecute somebody, they should go prosecute mom. If anything, that'll go back on him, but that'll be something different with that part. And I think the government should give that man back his money.
0: Man paid his child support for years and found out the baby wasn't his. Question is, should he receive every dollar back or just charge it to the game? 713-621-1021. 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
6: Inbound onto Katy at Silber. An accident recently cleared. Still got a slowdown from Kirkwood. About a 5 to 6 minute delay there. Also, a wreck on northbound 146 at Missouri cleared. And traffic is still breaking up from 225. There's a 2 to 3 minute delay left over. 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
3: 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It's T.I.P.
0: Rick Ross.
4: 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This the big boss, Ricky Ross.
0: C.O. Hughley.
5: 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Welcome.
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0: New music from Dave Hollister. It's Voodoo Magic on Magic 102.1. And he'll be performing on the One Voyage Cruise for six unforgettable nights on Virgin Voyages. Beautiful, resilient lady. Sailing October 26th. So you better get your tickets now. 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And your luxury vacation starts at just $1,700 per person. 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Again, the number 214-495-1963. And today's dilemma is about a man who paid his child support for years, then discovered,
1: sir, you are not the father.
0: Should he receive every dollar back, or because that money helped raise an innocent child, it's simply gone? The folks that hit the Real Mad Hatter IG and the Magic 102.1 Instagram poll said by 100%. He should get his money back.
2: I definitely think he should get his money back. And I feel like the mom should have the same consequences as if the father was the biological father and wasn't getting his money. Like, guys that's not paying their child support, they could go to jail. They can't get their passport. This, that, and the third. So I think the mom should have the same consequences as if it's not the dad. Like, there got to be an even playing field.
0: Gotcha. Magic 102.1, go ahead.
3: Yeah, he needs to get his money back. The reason I say that is because my son went through that. And this woman accused him that the little girl was his. And he was paying child support to that child. To this day, that child loves my son, but he doesn't talk to the baby mama.
0: Now, did he try to get his money back, or he just charged it to the game and said, you know, I love this baby, so we're going to roll with it?
3: He charged it to the game because they are still real close.
0: Okay, gotcha.
3: But as a mother, I think he needs to at least get half of it back. They need to leave him alone. And if she had a good one and didn't know how to treat him, but she need to give him at least half his money back, because she probably can't afford to pay none of it back, but she need to be accountable.
0: Yes, ma'am. Yes, sir. What do you want to say?
4: Yeah, he can get that money back. It happened to me. He had to file a civil court because I went to the child support office and they told me I had to file a civil court.
0: Now, how many years did you end up paying?
4: 6 years.
0: Wow.
4: Yeah. Then I asked for the DNA and found out it wasn't mine. And they told me I had to go to civil court to get my money back.
0: And you did?
4: Yes. Got the money back, but you got to go to civil court.
0: How did the young lady who was being fraudulent, how did she feel about you getting your money back for a baby that wasn't yours in the first place?
4: Oh, she was mad as hell. The kid still got my name. He's a junior.
0: Do y'all have any communications with each other?
4: The little boy, I see him sometimes, but we're not close as we used to be. You know I'm not his daddy now. But she named him after me.
0: Prior to that, did y'all have a relationship, though?
4: Oh, yeah. He stayed with me. Yeah, I would get him all the time. He stayed with me for a long time.
0: Did you want to maintain the relationship with the child, but after you found out, you just felt kind of different?
4: No, it wasn't the child's fault. I maintained the relationship with the child. It was the mother that was the problem. She kept causing problems.
0: Understood.
4: But even now, when I see he works, and I go by his work sometimes, we talk.
0: Good. You still have some type of relationship with him?
4: Oh, yeah. Yeah, we still have a relationship.
0: Well, I appreciate that. Thank you for sharing that insight with me, bro.
4: All right.
0: Hey, take care.
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17: 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The sermon encouraged us to dig deep, to remove bad habits, counterproductive decisions, destructive desires, and even a few dead memories, which will frequently haunt our decision-making powers. We were reminded that sustained elevation is dependent upon an unshakable foundation. If we are unsure about our elevation, more likely than not, it's because we are building upon an unstable foundation. And instead of shoring up our foundation through excavation, we just continue to build on insecure ground. So I want to leave you with this one thought today. It is not possible to elevate to your highest potential until you have first excavated an unreliable foundation.
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0: our question, should he receive every dollar back?
1: Yes, Matt had to. She need to give him every last one of his damn pennies back. And before any man pay child support, they need to implement automatic bang on DNA tests.
0: That was going to be one of my topics. I was going to do it next week. Do you think men should automatically get DNA tests? Yes.
1: Yes, yes. What they always say, the old saying, Matt Hatter, mama's baby, father's maybe, still applies. At this situation, look what happened. Same thing happened to my nephew. So, yeah, she need to give him back all his money. Mm-hmm.
0: We'll wrap this up coming up at 6:48. And here's a song that probably got a lot of those men in trouble having those babies. Genuine in those jeans. Magic 102.1.

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1: You know, we're all human, and you know, we're all sexual beings too, so it's lovemaking is just

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0: to our daily dilemma today. That's probably what got a lot of these fellas in trouble, touching on somebody. Comedian Shula King put this post out, and this was the dilemma for today.
1: I saw this meme that said, if he's not the biological father, should he get his money back? Hell yeah. Get that man his money back. That man was paying that money over a lie. You done lied to that man, told him, man, you the daddy, the hell no. Get that man every dime back.
0: In a nutshell, a man that was paying child support for years finds out,
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0: 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You?
3: All right, let me start with, should pay it back, but reality is not going to get paid back because the liar is not going to be forced to do anything. It's a case, I think it's two of them. The man was proven he wasn't a dad, and the judge still made him pay child support. This is actual happening. Like I say, it's been two men actually found out he was not the father.
0: Still had to pay.
3: And the judge said, you still gonna pay.
0: Thank you, big homie. What you got for me, Lorenzo?
4: If you get a fool to pay for 18 years and don't question or get no DNA test, I don't think he would get nail penny back. I've been on child support, so if you feel like that child ain't your, get a DNA from when the first day you pay child support. If you don't get a DNA from the first day you pay child support, hey, that's your child. You're going to take care of 18 years. You can't be mad at that woman. If I was that woman, I'd be laughing all the way to the bank.
0: Wow. Okay.
4: And the other dude in the background knowing he the dad rubbing his hand together laughing with the evil eyes.
0: Cole, Lorenzo, what you got for me, sir?
5: Man, this is real personal to me because I've gone through that same ordeal. And all they told me is the money is a gift when I asked for mine back.
0: They did not tell you that. They said the money's a gift.
5: Hella, it's a gift. That's what they told me.
0: Oh, man. We're going to have to find you another lawyer, brother.
5: Help your boy out. You're going to have to charge it to the game, man.
0: Charge it to the
5: game. That's a gift.
0: Oh, sir, I'm sorry. You're going to have to charge that to the game, but have a good afternoon.
5: Right.
0: Oh, right. Lord.
5: Hey, that's how I walked away looking, just like that, the way you just
0: said. I'm sorry, big bro.
5: Yeah. All
0: right, thank you, big dog. And thank you for checking in on another edition of the Mad Hatter Show. I'm on from 2 until 7. 2:20, I start with the Daily Dilemma. 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